0: 7.5. All right, AAA SSL, they're on that way, I'm clear.
1: Be good.

0: One of the controllers, 780 and 756.
1: 80.
0: YMCA 79 Cottingham Street for disorder there. A member left his backpack, water spilled in the backpack. The father came back to the front desk. He's being argumentative.
2: 71, you can leave the 76 clear. I'm close by. I'll jump on that.
1: Seven, six, seven.

0: 206.
1: Sir, on C Street down the neck by Yacht Club and off the hoof is a caller calling in about a traffic complaint, juveniles, youths on scooters and mopeds.
0: All right, I'll check on it.
1: Didn't the lady coming down the street, the other dispatcher just told me that it's not going on at this second, but it's going, it's ongoing. So maybe if you go down there and check it, you might see them.
0: All right.

0: I'm done with that. Take a try with 775.
1: Sorry, sir, didn't hear you the first time.
0: 3 Doble Street. A frequent call that Lori's calling asking for help, possibly needs detox.

0: 780. 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

0: Das war having anything to do with any Clay Street?
1: She doesn't have. She's never able to tell us the apartment number at 80 Clay. We're trying to figure it out. But then when we were talking to her, she requested these things for assistance.
0: I'm going out.

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1: Okay.
0: Fees restored, case number provided. You can show us clear.
1: Thank you.

0: Me too. And show me for a second. A3 and clear as well.
1: A3, you're clear.
0: X-ray 401 for 3 Double Street.

0: 除了境外。
1: Can you
0: do 11 Campbell Street? The car's been blocked on the driveway there since 12:45.
1: You say since 12:45?
0: That's correct. She's been unable to leave since then.

0: 476. So we don't have enough apartment numbers. Is that 80 Clay Street? The car from Doble Street wants to do a well-being check on her boyfriend there. Her boyfriend is there with a female, possibly by the name of Mary Warren, but she never knows the apartment number that she lives in, and she's unable to get a hold of him.
1: Okay, I'll check the bullet out front there. You can pull me up. 775. All right, they're going to be transferring to the Milton in regards to that 80 Clay Street. She was with DK, and she was just missing her ex-boyfriend. I don't think there needs to be a well-being check in the sense of him being in any danger or trouble. She was just at her spot in DK.
0: If we can try to locate the apartment number 76 because she calls us in frequently.
1: Oh, yeah.

0: Hello, Nick. The register of the 15th left is no answer. We're back.
1: See, no answer.
2: Tango 6.
1: Tango 6.
2: All right, I checked the area here. I went down to the pump. He drove around C Street. I haven't seen any mopeds, scooters, or motorcycles.
1: Thank you.

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0: My radio or yours, it's hard to tell. But stop me and tell me.
1: It was just repeating, I was echoing.
0: Yeah, they gotta fix this.

0: Thank you, sir.
1: 76. All right, they struck out there. I forgot. The thing just goes by apartment number. They used to have the names up there, but they took those away. And I asked a couple of residents out front. They're not familiar with that party. I'll be clear.

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0: Can you have a DA3 to that call that's up on the board there?
2: I have

0: units responding to Fashion Park Road being updated, that there are no injuries there, no air bag deployment. We're rolling roosters as a precaution.
1: Peace out, man.

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0: 83, me and Joel, they're in the park near the roundabout.
1: I think I have it now. 85 is where the exit comes up, the driveway, I believe.
2: 85.

0: 770.
1: Seven eight.
0: It's approximately 27 Carl Road regarding a found wallet.
1: Sir, she found that on the beach. Does she want to call state for that?

0: Central X-ray 6 is on for Fax and Park Road.
1: Received X-ray 6. They're going to be in the park near the softball field.
0: X-ray 6, can you repeat that?
1: Yep, they're going to be in Saxon Park by the softball field.
0: Thank you.

0: ではない。Tagged and totem, Cliff.
1: Where's it?

Control of all units, particularly the Bravo cars, semi for Bola. Quincy control of all units, particularly the Bravo cars. Be on the lookout for 6 Victor Sierra Romeo 1-3. It's a 2025 black Nissan Altima. Believed to be operated by Joseph, last name possible, Ladd. Last seen on the area of Fenway Street and Quincy Shore Drive. Caller said he's possibly under the influence of 94C. Fled in an unknown direction. The vehicle listed at Carver.

776. Santander Bank, 20 Bell Street for the homeless in the ATM.

0: Standing by for control.
1: What?
0: Fire and X-ray know that Forest Brook Rotary overpass over 93 is going to be shut down. They'll have to come up from beyond east to get to Rashuti or down West Street. They're going to be doing bridge work for the next several hours.
1: Bridges.

0: Deepa.
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1: He just took out. I didn't know really when it started.

0: 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I have that item. I'll head over to that NVA and then I'll log that wallet in.
1: Received. States been notified. Just wanted to check in with them.

0: Limited.
1: Go ahead.
2: 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He's going to be sitting on the back steps of the church there on the corner in case you get any calls. I offered him an ambulance. He didn't want one. I'll be clear.
1: Yeah.

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0: See the party 500 south, number 2. 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Looking to speak to an officer now.
1: I have it.

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0: They're all set with me here. I can head over to South Street.
1: Receive 84, no need.
0: All right, thank you.

0: Django 6. 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I'm here with, just trying to get the car out of the woods here, but she was issued a citation for 99 Bravo at 9016. Can you just close the crash out to me, please?
1: Racist.

0: Tango 6, is the X-ray still there?
1: 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It was a patient refusal.
0: Okay.

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0: 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I'll be quick.

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1: 74.
0: In front of a white house with maroon shutters in the area of 167 Robert Street for the mail down next to an e-bike.
1: I have it.

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1: Good.
0: Going to be in the area 167 Robertson, for the mail down next to an e-bike.

0: Thanks very much, you too. 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
1: Correct.
0: Received.

0: 83. 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They just heard some noises. They're advised.
1: Received. I want to give Baxter an attempt with Peretti.
0: Okay, I'll head over there.

0: Delta Crescent.
1: Received. Q09.
2: Go ahead.
1: Two Avalon Drive, unit 2501 for the 911 hang up. Unable to leave a message on the call back. Past calls have the number associated with that unit.
2: Hey,

0: Unable to locate. No answer though. House is in darkness. We're clear.
1: Received.

0: Kilo 9 will be going off Rick Alpha Pass calls, yeah.
1: Kilo 9, you're out. We do have an ambulance run, and looks like a domestic. I'll look into that further. 785, you want to start that with him?
2: Well, I'm going to clear up here. How can you get over there?
1: Received.
2: 775.
1: 775, go ahead.
3: It's going to be transport. They'll get back to you. He was just DK. They got his bike and everything onto the ambulance as well. We're going clear here.
1: Received. Kilo 9 and 7-4, that disorder from May 19th. Looks like it was just male and female, verbal only.

0: Control. X-ray 4 is transporting Milton off of Robinson.
1: X-ray 4 receives. Able, has the number for this abandoned call, comes back to the female on that incident.

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2: 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We'll be clear.
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0: 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The 97 was in darkness and nothing else showing there. I'll be clear.
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0: 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Engine 6 was able to put that out and get Joe's clear.
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0: Engine 6 is clear returning, however, there's a low-hanging wire. It is the power to the house on pole number 6 on Chapel Street. Can you notify National Grid?
1: Fire alarm has that. That was 6 Chapel Street, correct?
0: Pole number 6. I'll get the address for you in 1 second. Stand by.

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0: 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I guess she was going to Rhode Island.
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Quincy Control to all units, especially the Delta cars, standby for Bola. Quincy Control to all units, particular attention to the Delta cars within the last 10 minutes coming over the Forever Bridge from Weymouth. Weymouth PD is looking for Mass 6 Yankee Tango Sierra 19. It's a 2011 blue Chevy Silverado. List to a Matthew Fernandez out of Braintree. I'm looking to ID the operator. Party was seen trying to take stuff off property in Weymouth. Once again, Mass 6 Yankee Tango Sierra 19. It's a blue Chevy Silverado. List out of Braintree. Weymouth looking to ID the operator. Quincy Control, standby 2326.

0: Sorry, I'm kind of parked. 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She ended up just getting another Uber. She's on her way to Fort Island. She's just a little bit okay. Original Uber driver just wasn't for much past experience, so she's also on her way with her.
1: Steve, you broke up kind of in the middle of there. She's staying with the Uber or is she getting her own ride?
0: Apologies. She's in another Uber. And that Uber picked her up on the way to Rhode Island.
1: We have it.
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0: 47 East Elm Ave, the RP states that she can hear what she believes is a loud wrench when she turns on her outside light, it stops, and then when she turns it off, it resumes. She finds an SP.
1: 70,000.
2: Triple 7 has it.

0: 777-078. Good, sir. And this kind of baseline for the IP pass calls.
1: Received, thank you. I'll be going up.
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2: A4, I'm already in the right. I'll head over there, so.
1: Appreciate
3: it. Hold the line, A4.
4: A5. A5, go ahead.
3: Man, it's going to be in the back between the AT&T store and the Quincy Athletic Club. There's like a parking lot that's kind of in the back there where they do the tire flipping and everything. That's where he last saw you.
4: Roger, thanks.

0: Hey, Tomorrow. What was that updated location?
1: It's in the back of the Quincy Athletic Club, between the AT&T store and the Quincy Athletic Club. In the back, there's like a parking lot behind the wall there.
0: I got it. I'm up.
2: 8-5, I'm up.
3: Where's it?
4: Engine 2's off. Engine 2, you're off.
0: Step 4, I'm going out.
5: Yeah, thanks.

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1: Ava.
0: Units checked both parking lots here. Nothing showing. You can call it a GOA for now.
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1: A5 and A4,
0: check the area 51 Scamble Street. We had a call come in yesterday at 10:33. It was about the night before. Caller was reporting that he saw a man on his camera that was walking around with no clothes on just yet.
1: A5, I have it. We'll check it out.
2: A4.

0: And just do the fire alarm as well.
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3: Where is it? Where are
4: you? Control, he's down on the street.

0: Hey, for the aliens, I'm gonna check on these buildings along the way so I'm on the street.
1: Roger.
0: 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I have him.

0: 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Just checking in on her.
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1: I have a

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0: 473-7R in front of a McDonald's for a possible DK, a male party. It's going to be a white male, long brown hair, khaki shorts. Keeps on crossing 7R and stumbling around. 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
1: 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This is the water department flushing the hydrants. Engine 6 is clear, returning.
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1: Head over to 79 Farrington Street, Unit 2 for the domestic. We're waiting for more information.
0: 777, I got it.
2: 7-8, I got it.
0: Seven six.
3: Can I get an X-ray, please? Probably complaining of chest pain and shortness of breath. 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
4: Lucid.

0: 7, I'll be going out. 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
1: Triple 7 received. 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
0: All right, I'm out.

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1: Let me see.

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0: If I can have you guys head back over to 79 Farrington Street for the male party that has possibly returned. He's been texting the female party that he checked the block and knows that officers are gone and is going to enter the home. She's on the way. She is actually outside.
1: 78
2: has. 72 has.
3: I'm on this report. I'll head back to
0: Wishes.

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1: CV2.
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1: You can show me clear.
0: Where's it?

All units stand by for a Volo. Be on the lookout for female party Tina Trent, date of birth 12/15/1984. She eloped from Milton Hospital at approximately 1 a.m. after being sectioned for homicidal ideations. She's possibly driving a white Dodge Journey, Mass Reg 2, Foxtrot, Sierra, X-Ray 9-4, and is in active psychosis, experiencing command auditory hallucinations. If found, please have transported to BID Milton, where the section is in place. She's possibly headed to Brockton.

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1: Understood.

0: 781 and 780. 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RP's stating that a male is beating up a female, and she can hear the female saying, "Stop hitting me," and the male saying, "Stop moving."
1: Anyone has it?

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They were just having verbal arguments. They advised to go to bed and close out on me for a Delph report.

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0: 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I'm going to add the place to the call with the party officer's information, so I'll be quick.
1: Proceed.

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0: 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She's not the patient, however.
1: I got it. Thank you.

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2: Head to South Shore Medical at 1495 Hancock Street for the burglar alarm. 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
1: Sure.
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0: 7-8-4. The party's on the X-ray going at South Shore. You should be clear.
1: Understood. No, 4, you know what happened in the X-ray that was...

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1: Engine 7, you're responding. 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Car 2?
3: Car 2 has it.
1: Car 2, you have it.

Yeah. All right. Sports 100. For myself, Detective O'Rourke, Detective Powers, Detective Donovan, and Officer Walker out at 664 Washington Street, the U.S. Mark, and outside into the system.

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1: Seven's off. Seven.
2: 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You have command.
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1: 782 Cruiser.
0: The 782 car still out?

0: made a final investigative for themselves.
1: Message, food on the stove.
0: Command, food on the stove. You can attempt a reset. 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
0: 7 on the rear deck to move that vehicle. And also 4 Yankee Delta 665. That cruiser as well. 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
0: 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On the call back, we got the voicemail, left a message.
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3: 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What type of vehicle is it?
0: 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It's not a VCI car. 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
1: 777.
0: Sir, 48 Kendall Street for a motor vehicle hit and run. With, like, looks like there's going to be some footage.
1: I have it.

0: 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The Kendall Street, or is it party in our lobby?
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0: Reese's.

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1: Red.
0: Sir, I got nothing showing here. Can you tie me up briefly at the station so I can get my gear?
1: Yeah.

0: 100.
1: We're clear of the Quincy location, heading over to Weymouth. It's 367 West Street. And in addition to the detectives that I gave you, you can add Detective Glennon, Detective Bossett, Detective Claire.

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0: 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What unit is it?
1: X-ray 3, we're going to 4 Seaport for a fall.
0: What number there? Control to
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0: You had the 4 Seaport drive with the X-ray for the fall, please.

0: I'm Zaleski. On the air. 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
1: Ben.
0: Weymouth Mayor there in the black SUV. You can throw him in front of Ryan Donnelly.
1: Someone looking for the Yankees one?
0: All set, LP. Officer Donnelly has it.

0: Yankee 2 or Yankee 6 or Yankee 8?
1: Going for Yankee 6.
0: Okay, spots in the lot, can you see?
1: One more time.
0: Are there any open parking spots back there?
1: Yep, there's a couple.
0: There you go. Getting a lot across the way here, folks.
1: Yankee 8, Yankee 2. There's at least a dozen parking spots by Washington Street.
0: Thank you. 10 people back there.

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1: 7-4, I have it. I'm heading over there. Sounds 3, I'll head that way with him.

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1: Engine 8, you got a road, Jay, we got a call coming in for an investigation to 342 Manit Ave.

0: 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Did that call for us? That made it F.
1: 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The address is 324 Manit Ave on investigation.

0: 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I'll be clear.
1: X-ray 2, we're on for the 99 bracket. 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
3: Ladder 4, you responded. This is the Quincy Fire Department broadcasting. Engine 8, Ladder 4, 324 minute Ave on the investigation. This is Quincy Fire Department broadcasting. Engine 8, Ladder 4, 324 minute Ave on the investigation. Katsu.
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1: File, I'm answering engine 8.
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2: 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I'm going clear.
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1: 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I'm going clear.

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Right. 10-27-7 IRA, unit 407. I should disregard. 12-8-4. 10-27-7 IRA, unit 407, for the well being checked. It's coming in by the leasing office. There's no answer. They can hit the TV going as a mail in the 70s.

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0: Not
1: with this. 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
0: He's okay. 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
1: See, body check for 775. 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

0: 72.
1: Okay, man.
0: All right, the bike was stolen from the library. It's an e-bike. It's all red with black lettering. It was last showing by 39 Broad Street and over by 7-Eleven on Hancock. So I'm going to be checking 39 Broad.

0: 72, if anyone comes across the bike in their travels, it's going to be all red. The black lettering is going to be Velo Trick.
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0: Grab it.
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0: 72. 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
1: You go to train. 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
1: A2.
2: A2, coming down the ramp. You put me on the area.
1: You see?
0: In circles, they're follow the bills.

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0: Yeah, if he has the means to get here, if not, I can just hold it at the station.

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1: Good morning.
0: Good morning, guys.
1: We came to an agreement. They have till 11 o'clock to pick up all their stuff off the lawn and be gone. If not, we'll give them a hand with that at that time. And we'll close it up.
2: 779. My clear for personal.

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In the parking lot of Panera, Mass, November, Sierra, 8888, also.

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2: Good morning, please.
1: For a medical. And Shepard's responding. We notify the police. We've got several shots of hose at the Squanum Point Park stretched out. They could just keep an eye on it.
0: Fire on master message.
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1: O'Brien Tower, 73 Bicknell Street, unit 734, possible suspect. Control to 7-0. You control to 770.
0: Call 70.
1: Yes, sir. We have that call at 73 Bicknell, apartment 734. Possible 7.
0: Let me see.

0: 7 over control. The x-ray is assigned to one call and then you have the police unit on another call. Can you put the x-ray with the police unit?
1: Where is the

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2: I have it.
1: 2004 gray BMW.
3: Tango 6, I'll hit the leg.
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1: 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Can you make sure another one's coming for G5, please?
2: G5.
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0: Tango 6. All right, can you stop me hooked for this, please? 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All right, thank you.
1: A lot of 5 years, respondent.

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0: Got you, as it.
1: Got you, have it.
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0: 5, you have it.

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1: Agent 4 is clear of training, remaining on the road.
0: 4, you clear of training, remaining on the road.
2: Ladder 4 to fire alarm, ladder 4, clear of training, remaining on the road.
0: Ladder 4, you clear of training, remaining on the road.

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1: Rescue on the file, I'm clear of training, remaining on the road.
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1: Check this trailer, 11 Harrington Ave. It's a large flatbed trailer. 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
0: Reach it.

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1: 39 station, we don't have a call. Forgot we have it. We do have it, sorry. It's a seizure.
0: And then that's a seizure.
1: Right, we have it, sir. Sorry, I had a skipping company.

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2: 84.
1: 84, go ahead.
2: They're just getting some paving equipment off the truck. They're doing a driveway, but they're going to move it out of the way. About 5 minutes.
1: Is it?
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1: Brother Tango 6.
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1: Should I get to tow this vehicle yet?
3: Stay here now. We're in the process.
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1: What?
0: Which flag is that vehicle? I have those plates and show me.
2: Just a reminder, I think, because this may still be waiting for you.
0: All right, I'll make my way up there.
3: Rescue on nuclear main on the road.

0: 75. 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You got a number before that party. It goes through to a voicemail that's not set up to take a message.
1: Received. I learned from the neighbors that this truck has been here for 3 hours. All the windows are down. The key's inside. I'm not sure what happened before this guy left, but can you start me a hook? It is blocking the entire driveway.
0: Sorry, I have that.

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1: Triple seven.
0: 75 Belmont Street doing the work. Well, being checked. 87-year-old female not answering the door.
1: I have it.

0: 780.
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0: What, Lindsay Street for the residential alarm comes in front door motion.
1: I have it.

0: Controller 775.
1: 75.
0: See the car in the police station lobby about a past fraud that happened a month ago. He has all documentation.
1: Received.
0: 780.
2: 80.
0: Sir, they just called back regarding that burglar alarm stating that the resident just put in an improper password. They're on scene.
2: Okay, I have it. You want me to cancel?
0: Confirm.
2: Roger that.
3: Seven, seven, withdraw.
4: Emmy is declined. If you can close it out to me, the 780 be, I'm sorry, 71 be remaining on scene. I'll cash the funeral.
0: Okay.
2: Triple something's going up.

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1: Engine 3, you're back.
2: It is going out. Seven four, I'm clear. They're going to South Shore.
3: Seven four is clear. Going to the shore.

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1: Ladder 4, you back in quarters.
2: 776. No, I'm going to notify Steve. You want to head up to that 222 Quincy Shore Drive, Cadaverse motorcycle. Motorcycle's leaking fluids. He was up walking around, but I also started to produce a possible hand injury.
3: 76, I
1: have. Rescue 1, could you head towards 222 Quincy Shore Drive for a MVA?
4: Rescue has it responding.
1: Rescue 1, you're responding.
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0: 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I'm glad it's you responding. Quincy Fire Department broadcasting, Engine 2, Ladder 2, Rescue 1, 222 Quincy Shore Drive on the MVA. 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Car 2?
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0: 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She's in the shade resting. She checks out.
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0: 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I have a bandit cow with revoked plates. I need code.
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3: 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She's awake now.
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0: 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Is that the high school?
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0: Okay, outside. Andrew, one has it.
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0: 1515 Hancock Street is going to be the center for addiction. Someone's overdosed on gabapentin.
1: Abbott, is there a suite number there?
0: I'll find it.
1: Okay, I'm going to be going out. I think Fire is on scene anyways. Actually, everyone, we'll be on scene 1515. We got 3300.

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2: 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I'll file a few lines. 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
0: 20 or 30, Gamma Patton from a fresh script. 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No, no, I can. Awaken alert on arrival.
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1: A2. Father Bill's on the last name. Meet you in the lobby.
2: Lobby at Father Bill to the station. I have it.

0: Yankee Twins. Put me off. Stop and Shop right by Corp Mazda. I'll be going out with about 10 here. Setting up a camp.
1: Yankee 6.
2: Done.
1: All right, by that. 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
0: If you can show myself and the Yankee Fish clear from that call, we moved the line of about 10 people. 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
0: I guess the bag is behind Stop and Shop. 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

72. Can you contact the RP from this call and let him know that his bag is along the wall next to Stop and Shop in connection with the work dealership?

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0: 73. The son's given CPR in the front yard.
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1 Jackson Street on a medical. 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
1: 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That's why the line dropped. Once it charges, she's going to call her back.
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0: 7-3. I'll be clear. I'm just going to shoot over to the Brewster base on Willard Street to replace my AD pads.
1: Reserved.
0: Then, well, I'm clear. 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
1: Yeah.

0: 72. 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
1: Two 6 0 3 0 9 4 6.
0: Proceed, thank you. I'll be clearing shortly. You can close the open office, please.
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0: 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I'm not answering the phone.
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0: 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I've been a call.
2: Got it.

0: 86. Falcon 7 Outer Unit 663, unknown medical. Client's not answering the door, yelling for an ambulance.
1: Eight six, I have it. Is that the north wing?
2: Seven six.
0: Good.
2: I gained access into the building. That party fell off in the start next, right?

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0: I'm in entry for the 7-3 Cruiser AED. It's going to be down until they get the pads Tuesday, this coming week.
1: All right.

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1: Eight-five.
0: Okay.
1: I'm clear of that assignment and that sign call there on the board. I think it's true because I was there 20 minutes ago and the light was acting up. Stuck on red for a while.
0: All right, I'll let him know.

0: 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I spoke to the staff here. Nobody died. I'll be clear. May 6th. 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
1: 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I'm on my way.
0: Know it.
2: 786, nobody's home.
3: 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Andrew one's off. 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
0: 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Get a beer with him.
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0: 32 Ulrich, number 3. Ex-boyfriend's banging on the door. Actually, 73 you can disregard.
1: Seven five, I have it.
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1: 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It's going to be 826 Willard Street.
2: They did not. It was Tim's.
1: Engine 5, you have it. This is the Quincy Fire Department broadcasting Engine 5, Ladder 1, Rescue 1, 826 Willard Street, Rose Cliff Apartments for inside all of the gas. This is the Quincy Fire Department broadcasting Engine 5, Ladder 1, Rescue 1, 826 Willard Street, Rose Cliff Apartments for inside all of the gas. Car 2?
0: Car 2 has it.
1: Car 2, you have it.
2: He's going back to the LP office right now.
3: Seven, five, I'm out.
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3: 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Make yourself known. I've been around twice already.
2: Third time's a charm, but I'll call her.
1: Engine 5, you have it.

0: before. She said she sees you.
1: Yeah, I have. Thank you. 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

0: They're mutual combatants. 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
1: Bullet Commander Phylum, have National Grid respond, the electrical side and the gas side. 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

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Alright, the building here lost power, and the residents are complaining about a smell of gas. 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

Engine 5 to Rescue 1. 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
2: Seven seven zero.
1: I want an average. Are you the chance, sir?
2: Excellent.

0: 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The call came from 826, apartment 116.
1: Fire alarm to Willard Command, that's correct. Came from 826 Willard Street, apartment 116.
2: Hey, the female was trespassing on 2 and sent on way. Control's clear.

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0: 24, Lively Road. 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
1: I have it.
0: Thank you.

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1: Go ahead.
0: That's all set, sir.
1: Received. Thank you, sir.
2: Fire alarm to Willard Street, command.
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2: National Grid for electric and gas has been notified, still waiting on the ETA.
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0: Good. 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I guess there was a loud pop before the power went out and the gas started leaking.

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1: Oh, alright.
2: 86. Kilo 9.
0: Coddington at Spear. DK party sleeping on the sidewalk from the church.
2: Yeah. 86 on. Kilo 9, I got

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1: Yes.
0: Case number provided. No suspect info. Security camera didn't catch anything. I'll be clear.

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3: 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The party having the crisis is not on scene.
0: Received.
2: Fire alarm answer.
1: No fire alarm at 210 Rashudi. Companies are clear.
2: Fire alarm has that. No alarms at 210 Rashudi. Companies are clear.
4: Elon, man, I'm off.

0: second. Kilo 986.
1: Good.
0: And she made it to the next block. Kilo 9, I'll take an x-ray, Coddington Newcomb, please.
2: He said something out with him.

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1: Yes.
0: Houston, engine 7, are away from the system.

0: 777, what do you need?
1: You would start fire our way.
0: Sure.
1: Okay, or ants.

0: 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Any updates on the ETA?
1: File on Engine 5. 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I'm on the phone with him right now.
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1: Good.
2: With that camp up at 460 Quincy Ave, we're getting calls about it. People walking back from it to the woods.
1: Damn. I can head up there. Can you just send another car up there with me? Because last time there was a whole bunch of them up there.
2: Kilo 9?
1: Go ahead.
2: Back up the Yankee 3, 460 Quincy Ave. It's going to be a homeless camp behind the trailer. It's a whole bunch of them.
1: Okay, we're still on that call at Newcomb and Clark.
2: Yeah, that's right. 786.
3: Hey, Drew, I believe the 86 is there, too. I'll head up there with the Yankee 3.
1: Yankee 382, sir, if you just head up to that top parking lot, you'll see that, like, derelict, office trailer they have there. I'll meet you right there.
3: Meet you guys, sir.
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0: Elon.
1: Yeah.
0: A PC to me. She says her name is Z.
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0: Eight. 645 Washington Street, pedestrian accident. 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

0: 8174. I guess the driver of the vehicle now picked up the person and put him in their car, heading down South Street now.
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0: When do you want to head towards East Howard? 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
1: 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They couldn't get the plate. They took off.
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0: Kato has it.
1: Kato, you have it.
2: My dispo for the lobby call, they were in a site group and one of the statements were taken out of context. I advise the RP of the 219A rights. You can show me clear. 219A, the restraining order.
3: Engine 3, the pedestrian's wearing a green shirt and black shorts.
2: The pedestrian accident.
1: Engine 3.
0: Hang on, someone's flagging us down.
4: I have checked all the way to the line, and no signs of this vehicle. I'll continue to check, but you can cancel anyone else.
1: Good, clear. The bystander was picked up by a pedestrian.
2: A5 has a cancellation.

0: 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We found nothing.
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2: Seven eight six. Before Greenleaf Street, someone's got their car stolen. It's going to be a white Ford F-250.
3: Where is it? Whose record?

0: Control from X-ray Victor 1, just confirming if the ambulance is to clear from Washington Street. We haven't found anything.
1: Received. We have nothing shown so far.
0: Received. Thank you.
1: A5 at control. Yeah. I'm staying for a little bit of the first half. You can put me on at last name motor vehicle.
2: Shift.

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0: Right, made contact with two parties at 1:10. They're going to clean up their belongings. I'm going to contact the caller advisor on some help getting that area cleaned up.
1: Mm-hmm.

0: Actually, I want to control the transport and re-squad him over to Milton.
1: Seven four. That's gonna be GOA. We played the area. Nothing showing.

0: 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Southern 86. It's a Coddington wash. It's not illuminating the whole traffic signal there.
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1: 82.
0: Wash, sitting on the second floor, unit 16 on a seizure.
1: I have it.
2: 76, I'm staying for the first. I'll take that one.
0: Two.
1: Eight six out on Greenleaf.

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0: That's where I found the 3-3 Lincoln Golf Zulu 8-4. 3 Lincoln Golf Zulu 8-4.
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2: Where's it?
1: Sounds like it's going out.
2: Where's it?

0: 786. Suspect's going to be a Thomas Donovan out of 44 Greenleaf. He no longer resides at this address. Can you just see if you have anything from past calls on him?
1: Do we know roughly how old he is? I just ran a Thomas Donovan for somebody, 12-1-94, earlier.
0: I'll find out for you.
2: 782. I dealt with a party by that name at Papa Bill's earlier.
1: That's which one it was. We'll try to find out this one's dead at birth.
0: Ford F-250 that was taken from the address. Trying to figure out the reg.
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4: Hey, 5, thank you.
0: Can we just have a cargo by Father Phillips? Allegedly, he might be there.
1: 782?
2: 82, I'll have that direct.
1: Thank you, sir.
0: 8682, he's good to go if he's there.
2: 82 has it.

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1: Rescue 1, you're off.
2: Received.

0: 72.
1: Well,
0: he was suspended an hour ago. I'm gonna go play the area and see if I can find him.
1: Received 860 on that.
2: I have that direct, thank you. 85082, I got a video from the homeowner here. He's wearing a blue t-shirt, a blue hat, backwards backpack, gray cargo shorts, and light gray shoes.
3: 82 received.

0: Thank you, Coop. Just got a call from the courthouse. I know you guys have an open call for Greenlee Street. I don't know if it was dispatched, but if you're familiar with that party, he is psychotic. They believe he could be a poser danger to the responding officer. I just wanted to get that out there. If they come across that party in the stolen truck, whose office meds and he is psychotic and has violent tendencies.
1: Received units on the Greenlee. Call, you have that direct.
0: If you need it, the suspect is a Thomas Donovan, 12194. Thomas Donovan, 12194.
2: Units, just use caution. One of the parties here from the Sober House got the probation officer on the phone, so he might be experiencing a psych break, so just use caution.
3: Yeah, 786.
4: Chop and chop. Nothing showing over there.
1: 82 received.

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1: Where is it?
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1: Can I get that description one more time?
2: No, all I got was a blue shirt. A2, do you have any update on that?
3: A2, I don't, but his license picture still looks like he currently does, but he has long hair now.
2: Richard.

0: Yankee 6 as of March of this year, 6-1-225. Long Brown here, blue shirt according to the 8-2.
1: All right.

0: Caller?
1: Just an update. I don't know if you want to call Weymouth. He does have a mother that he had a past domestic with in Weymouth. I don't know if he'd be heading there reasonably.
0: Receive, you don't happen to have an address, do you?
1: I'm working on getting that now. The judge is looking at the phone.
0: Receive.

0: Call him, so Sergeant Flaherty.
1: Yes, sir.
0: Do we have a completed stolen form we can put in the teletype for this yet?
2: Engine 2 is off. Engine 2, you're off.
3: Meeting in up on the third floor. I'm just getting updated from probation. I think the EMS on scene would get that.
0: Okay.

0: engine due to fire alarm. Did you say this was at the front entrance?
1: Final engine two, that's correct. It came in as near that entrance of the parking lot in Panera Bread.
2: Yankee 6, I don't see the truck anywhere in the Salvage Shop area.
3: Reese's. 3-5 in control of that, white pickup also has a black steel bed

0: 84, do they have any plates on that vehicle yet?
1: Seven 86 days, do we have a plate?
0: I believe it's 3 Lima Golf Zulu 84.
1: Eight four, you have that?

0: 786 days. I'm going to be clear. 785 days is going to be handling that.
1: Reese's.

0: 776.
1: Seven three,
0: I'm sorry. Just put a note in this little 7-3 car. The rear view mirror on the passenger side door was cracked. That I was going to report yet, but there's just all crack marks on it.
1: It has

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1: Kilo 11.
0: Can you come grab this Kendall Street order? I guess the plaintiff is in our lobby. She's looking to go to that address to pick up allotments. There's going to be a keep of peace going in.
1: Yeah, I'm on my end.
0: Receive.

0: 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The 3-1 capture your sector.
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0: 775.
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0: Check for your area.
1: What's your line?
0: Correct. Triple seven.
2: Okay.
0: In the area, 1 Davis Street, wasn't given an address on the 911, just showing up as the water for the 911 hangout. No answer on multiple callbacks.

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0: 82-4.
1: Triple seven, I'm in the area.
2: Triple seven, you're up.
0: 82-4. Hey, John, I was upstairs. I grabbed an order for your car. It's here in the report room.

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2: Yes, sir.
0: Received. Through other courses of the ship, you could just attempt service.

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0: 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She thinks it was an accident from her watch. Everything's fine over here. We'll be going clear.
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1: David.
0: From the security office at 1250 Hancock Street, out the front door. Security says a male wearing blue and has dreads refused to leave. He'd like him trespassed.
1: If, no, the male's leaving now.
0: Unit 34. There's some background noise. They're moving. Here's it.
2: You can put me on at 1250.
0: 84, you're up.

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1: A4, you're calling?
0: A4, yeah, the RP's telling me that party, went down towards, Quincy Center State.
1: Received, 85, you have that?
0: 85, I have a 100.

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0: 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She got her belongings.
1: Where's his...

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1: 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We don't have it.
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0: 139 Brook Street for the white Kia blocking the driveway.
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1: What?
0: Are you on the X-ray? They're gonna head to the South Shore. Can you just tell me about the station for a second?
1: Received. Kilo 11 and
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2: 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Car 2.
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1: X-ray 5 received Kilo 11. We have that. Triple 7, stay clear. Seven, seven, five. Dayton Street for the party having chest pain and trouble breathing.

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0: 79, were you able to get a hold of him?
1: Control, I'm with him now. Do you need him?
0: Negative. Just making sure he was found.
1: Roger, well said, we should be clear, sir.
0: Okay, I'll put him out with you.

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1: Good.
0: Within 38 meters of 581 Quarry Street for the 911 open line. No answer on the callback.
2: Seven, nine, and triple seven.
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2: You can open it up. 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
0: This is 777 in Kilo 9 Hollis at Newberry for the Scooterverse car.
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0: 7-9 receives Kilo 9, no need.

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1: Engine 2 out of 5, you're responding. 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Engine 2, ladder 5. Hollis Ave and Newberry Ave on the MBA. 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Hollis Ave and Newberry Ave on the NBA. Car 2?
0: Car 2 has it.
1: Car 2, you have it.

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1: Hello 9, I'm off. I'll get back.
2: 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You have command.
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0: 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We're going over.
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0: You get multiple calls. One has Graham at Southern Artery, the other Silver at Southern Artery for a 3-car MVA.
1: Yeah,
0: so the car is, there's possible entrapment there, possible neck injury.

0: 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Can you respond to the intersection of Silver Street and Southern Artery for the MVA with entrapment?
1: We're responding.
0: Engine 3, you're responding.

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1: 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Car 2.
0: Car 2 is responding.
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2: Engine 3, yes, sir.
5: Q11.
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5: Who's my second toe?

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0: Star Market with Rooster for the 32-year-old pregnant female feeling dizzy. Being told she's going to be in the Delhi area.
2: Lights to the rescue.
0: Received.

0: 7-9. Alright, that body on the e-bike is going to be transported to BMC and close this out to me. If you can get the wagon down here, this guy's got a pretty big e-bike. He's unable to fit in our cruises at the intersection of Hollis and Newberry Ave.
1: Can you respond to 130 Granite Street, the Star Market, on the medical?
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1: We haven't.

0: 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Just an update. We're just going to stand by for the tows. We're available for another run if it comes in.
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2: Zipwire side refusal, EMF. A5 can stand by with the tows. 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I'll be in the file.
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1: X-ray 2, what do you have there?
0: X-ray 2, Father Bill's chest pain. It's in the manic clinic at Father Bill's. Just
1: where is he?

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1: Ava. 73 out.
0: Gary is the RP. She wants to trespass him. Seven, seven, four.
2: From four.
0: Do you check in front of the Deco 625 Bergen Parkway for the SUV parked in a lane of traffic? It's off.

0: 8573. 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
1: Received 773 and 775 for us. Seven five and 73 out in front of Walgreens, 132 Greenwich Street, for the unwanted male. They want to trespass him. White male, gray sweatshirt, green Shaw's bag. Ask him for IDs.
0: 75. 73, good.

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1: Kim, I'm just jammed up in traffic on that Temple Street. I'll get there as soon as I can.
0: No worries, Mark. I should be all set.
2: So before, I'll stop at Walgreens on my way to the parking complaint and can cancel the 7-3.
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4: 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Stand up.
1: Got it. Thank you.

0: 7-5, yeah, I ran on through with trespass. Thanks for my request.
1: Repeat.
2: Seven 783, I'll be clear.
1: Received.

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1: 777.
0: I'll get you a second, but start to target 289 Hancock Street for the shoplifting that just occurred. White male, all black, white shoes. Michael Mahoney, according to the RP. Left out the back towards the T station.
1: I got it.
0: Kilo 9, are you able to clear Hollis?
2: Yeah, I thought you cleared me. I'll start down there, but I'm coming from the station.
0: Receive.

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1: Go ahead.
0: We put a call in for failure to stop, moped, red in color, be a white juvenile, black mask, black helmet, in pursuit. I see.
1: Okay, do you have a cross?
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0: Resist.

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0: 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I'm going to have to come back and destroy to get information. 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
1: Dribble 7, you'll be in, though.

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1: You so. 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
2: Triple 7 receive, we'll notify them.
3: Man, I'm out. Where is it?
2: Kilo 9, I believe he's on his way into the station here. He was out in front of North Quincy High.
3: Alright. Sorry, I can't hear anything out of this radio. Still have to fix it. I'll catch up a little.
2: No problem. I'm going to show you Claire, or are you coming into the station to assist?
3: No, I'm trying to catch up with him. Just to make sure he's all set.
2: Where's he?
0: He's right now.
2: Kilo 9, you have that Hancock at Billings.
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1: 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Engine 4 Latitude Rescue 1, 5 Beach Street, the inside odor of gas. Car 2?
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0: 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It was tagged. 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

0: Command, all right, sir, bring your gasket down to the basement. 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
1: Fire alarm has that. 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
0: Rescue to command, I'll head down to the basement.

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1: Car 2 has it.
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0: And this call is off.
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2: Talking Bill, the street box there was pulled. 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
2: Seven-eight-three.
3: Field command at fire alarm.
1: Fire alarm answer.
3: Yeah, there's a malicious pull from the street.
1: Fire alarm answer, engine four, malicious pull from the street.
4: Five, I'll get that, 383. For me.
2: Received. Thank you. 83, no need. Kilo 11, you're up.
4: 74.
2: 74, go ahead.
5: She's 11, Collins is talking to us right now.
2: Received.

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1: Go ahead.
0: I was waiting up my fire. Well said.
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1: Go ahead.
0: Sir, you can show me, Claire.
1: Received. I'm in the process of looking up the CAD number that's referenced. So I can use that to 86 Newberry. There's a language barrier with the caller, but she has footage of someone taking her scooter.
0: Roger, I have it, sir.
2: The first one, please.
1: You have it.

0: 679, there was a report filed under that other case number. But unknown further info at that time.
1: 773.
0: 73, go ahead.
1: We going clear to 74, get back to you.
0: Received.
2: 7.9, I have that, I get pulled up now.

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1: Alright, she checked out, signed a refusal. She's gonna be staying here for the night. We'll be going clear.

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1: 7-9, I'm with her now.
0: Alright, I was gonna say I tried. I think I'm talking to her pocket.
1: I have it, thank you.

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1: Sam, can you give me a call 5835, please?
0: Where are you? Square.
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